fight on the seas and oceans. We shall defend our island, whatever the cost may be. We shall never surrender.

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That you find nails and then that twitch on my thumb. I'm real nervous, but it sure is fun. Come on, baby. It drives me crazy. And this girl, it's just great balls of fire.